0: You are listening to Vum Vum Music by Captain Aureal on Radio FRS.
1: Let's go. Feel me? Feel me? Dance.

and kick up some noise. I want to hear some revolution out there, brothers. I want to hear a little revolution. Brothers and sisters, the time has come for each and every one of you to decide whether you are going to be the problem or whether you are going to be the solution. You must choose, brothers. You must choose. It takes 5 seconds. 5 seconds of decision.

See these fingers, dear hearts, these fingers have veins that run straight to the soul of man. The right hand, friends, the hand of love. Now watch and I'll show you the story of life.